says, oh, wrong number, sorry to waste your time. And I think to myself, why now? Why me? Why?

0: 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Have you heard the song?
1: Yes, I have.
0: And what do you think?
1: I think it's got a good beat and you can dance to it.
0: Sounds well. Let's listen now.

0: Welcome back to Dan Stage USA. Have you heard the song?
1: Yes, I have.
0: And what do you think?
1: I think it's got a good beat and you can dance to it.
0: Sounds swell. Let's

0: Welcome back to Dance Stage USA. Have you heard the song?
1: Yes, I have.
0: And what do you think?
1: I think it's got a good beat and you can dance to it.
0: Sounds swell.